5446 here on WREK Atlanta. You just heard from LAB with the track Ocean Demon. Before that, we had K-Bong with We Had. The Skints before that still with Got No Say. The Mighty Mighty Boston's before them still with Where'd You Go. And Streetlight Manifesto started us off with Your Day Has Come. And Streetlight Manifesto will be performing at the Eastern on Sunday, October 4th, if you're interested. Doors are at 8 p.m. And we got plenty more reggae coming up here. We're going to go a little bit more classic. Play some Positive Vibration by Bob Marley and the Wailers, of course. Shout out for the 40th anniversary of the album. And Aston Barrett Jr. and the next generation of the Wailers band. It was truly a spectacular, generational, spiritual show last Saturday. Quite the positive vibration, indeed. Hit us up, 404-894-2468. Taking it till 9. 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

5446 here on WREK Atlanta. This has been Serious Time by Mungo's Hi-Fi. Before this, we heard from the Easy Star All-Stars featuring Sugar Minot with Exit Music for a Film, which of course was our cover of the week. It was from their 2006 album Radio Dread, which was a whole album cover and tribute to Radiohead's original 1997 album OK Computer. Before that, we heard from Sticky Fingers with Freddy Krabs, Ziggy Marley and the Melody Makers before that still with Look Who's Dancing. Ziggy Marley will be making us all dance, opening for Government Mule on Saturday, October 10th at the Coca-Cola Roxy. Doors at 7. And of course, we started off this block with the OG Bob Marley and the Wailers, Positive Vibration. This is Fat Freddy's Drop, Blackbird. You're in the final stretch here of 5446. 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

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And we will not be back next week. I will be out, so there will be a rerun of the 420 special from 2025, I believe. But then we will be back the week after that, every Thursday night from 8 to 9, bringing you the reggae. This is Sense of Motion with Show Love, featuring Stick Figure. 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

0: 1212, you're listening to The Wrecking Crew, 91.1 WRK Atlanta. You're listening to the longest running hip hop slot in the A, 39 years of Thursdays right here at WRK. Yeah, your man Ram Mo. Yeah. And Golizzi Mo. What up, sir? Good to have you back, bro.
1: Oh, yeah. Good to be back.
0: Yeah, it's a special night. Got lots in store, including more. That is 1 hour more as we rock through the Electric Boogaloo right here with my man Golizzi Mo. That's right, Wrecking Crew. We've got you until the midnight hour. We're going to, you know what I'm saying, run the hip-hop for a few. And then we got the funk and the breaks for my man Phalix. Yeah, you can check us out live as always. Wrecking Crew All-Stars 89 on IG, where we are right now. And soon, YouTube, Wrecking Crew All-Stars spelled all the way through if you Google it. Or Wrecking Crew All-Stars, I believe it's 1962. Check out all the past shows that they allowed us to keep up there. You know what I'm saying? And, you know, do the copyright and all that good stuff. You know, that's how it goes. Yeah, man. So, you know, for those of you who know what time it is, this is the Wrecking Crew All-Stars Technique Show. For those of you who know, you know what I'm saying? We can Wrecking Crew back in the day. It's the same crew doing it for you in the A since 1989. Word up, word up. Yeah, my man Nine on the camera. And we got, like I said, MCs in the house tonight, as always. Lots to do, lots of fun. Keep it locked right here till it's time for the Boogaloo to Rock at 11 o'clock with us this time. All right? It's Technique Show. WRK Atlanta 91.1. Every Thursday night, the Atlanta hip hop radio tradition. Golizzi Mo in the building. Let's go. Peace.

0: Man, you know what we on.
1: World premiere.
0: I don't even
1: got
0: to explain myself no more to these.
1: Believe, world premiere, world premiere.
0: Big BSF, huh?
1: Denny B.
0: I made this look good. This really ugly, though.

we ain't got no time for that. Questlove said, we ain't got no time for that. Bo Bird like, we ain't got no time for that. So I rhyme with my back hurts. Play the numbers for my grandmother like Kraftwerk. I rock the patchwork fast. I'm into win, but then begin to sin. We're in the wind with hands and hide the kids. Reach for

for you with your Scott C to the yeah, hey, Mac Nasty, yo, yo, come on, rugged, rugged it, fuck, ain't it?

0: Word, word. Yeah, you listen to the Wrecking Crew, 91.1 WREK Atlanta. Your man Ramo.
1: Juanito.
0: Wrecking Crew been bringing it to you since 1989. This is the longest running hip hop slot in the A, 39 years of Thursday, celebrating the big 4-0 this fall. How about it? You know what I'm saying? Grew up in here with Kalissimo. And of course, for initial first ever visit, my man Andy Mineo. Peace, peace.
2: Yeah,
0: what's up, John?
2: What up?
0: Okay. So listen, we played a couple jams, you know what I'm saying? Just a couple jams. We got a couple more jams to play. We got some things to do. You know what I'm saying? And we got the crew coming through. So, you know, we got Am on the cam.
2: Yeah.
0: Nine on the cam. What up, what up? And hey, we brought it all together. Minister Server in the building. Hip Hop Appreciation Week coming through. You know what I'm saying? We got some conversations there too.
1: Shout out Kalissimo, holding it down the whole night.
3: Kalis.
1: They calling up, bro.
0: Yeah.
1: They calling up.
0: Right, yeah.
1: They called up to pay respects, yo.
0: Nasty tonight, bro. Nasty. You know what I'm saying? Including some nasty Nas. A couple times. Dig it. And yeah, so that last song we heard, man, why don't we just start there, you know what I'm saying? Because that's a new joint.
2: Yep.
0: You know what I'm saying? So
2: it's a new joint, but it's an old joint.
0: Right, exactly.
2: Right. So I was actually working on a record for Jack Harlow. Him and I connected in Atlanta right before he blew up on what's the big record? What's Poppin'?
1: Yeah. Mm-hmm.
2: So he came to the studio, and him and I connected, and then I found out, you know, he's working on new music, this upcoming project. So I made him that beat. I sent it to him. He didn't want it. So I was turning in my first project after I left the label, my first indie project. And what happened? Oh, yeah, it was like we needed a last-minute record. I was like, I need something feel good. I pulled that up, had some raps we put on it last minute. And then, you know, it ended up being the one that's going crazy on the new project. So
0: right.
2: It's the number one song on Instagram for Instagram Reels.
1: Word.
2: Yeah, it's going crazy. But it took like 7 months to get clearance on the sample.
0: Yeah.
2: I initially released it on YouTube.
0: Right, a little familiar right there.
2: Yeah,
0: you know,
2: yeah.
0: Right.
2: One of the greatest songs ever.
3: Shout out Mark Morrison.
2: Exactly. Shout out Mark Morrison.
0: Yeah,
2: so we got it cleared. Thank God. They were easy to work with after, you know, you had to find everybody, but we figured it out.
0: Right.
2: And it's working. It's doing well.
1: Dope. What's the name of the track again?
2: Okay, We Back.
0: Right. Yep. Okay, We right. Back. Yeah. And let's talk about the project itself, man. You know what I'm saying?
2: Yeah. Cause,
0: right, exactly. So that's you were mixing the other day when I was talking to you. So that's still a little bit.
2: No, so that project Okay We Back is on is called The And.
0: Right,
2: that's out
0: the
2: now.
0: End. Right, this one's out.
2: Yep, and then we got Magic and Bird
0: that's
2: 2
0: it. That's it. That's
2: on the way.
0: My bad.
2: So we're just finishing up mixing. We just left a mixing session for it. And yeah, that's getting ready to drop this summer. It's going to be a minor league summer.
3: All summer.
0: All right.
3: Summer.
0: So let's rewind just for a hot sec. You know what I'm saying? Introduce yourself, brothers. You know what I'm saying?
2: Yeah.
0: Proper.
2: Andy Mineo.
0: Right.
2: From Syracuse, from New York.
3: What up? Yeah. Oh, continue, please. Pardon me.
2: That's it.
3: Andy Mineo, Syracuse, New York. I'm Words Played, Long Island, New York.
0: Word.
3: Yeah, we met in the greatest city in the world about almost 20 years ago now.
0: Yeah, he was telling me he's been rocking forever.
3: Yeah, been a minute now.
2: Yeah.
3: A minute.
0: Right. So, and then, you know, we talked and you've been talking about like your journey, how you ended up here. I'm saying, I think there's a lot of conversation about that out there. You know what I'm saying? But let's talk about, you know what I'm saying, the project that you're about to put out because you're on the brink of that one.
2: Yeah.
0: You know what I'm saying? And, you know what I'm saying? Why Magic and Bird 2? You know,
2: yep.
0: First and foremost, is it like what's new about this one? You know what I'm saying? Like,
2: yeah,
0: right. All that. You know what I'm saying?
2: So in 2017, we dropped Magic and Bird 1.
0: Right.
2: Which ended up just being a cult classic amongst our fans.
0: Right.
2: So people been asking for it for years and we've been teasing it, you know, We were working. We've been working on it. He was in Cali forever, because we got Navy in the building, so he was doing that. And so we were trying to work on it coastal, you know. So he'd fly in for a week. We get, you know, get some work. I said, bro, just move here.
3: Stop the madness.
2: Let's really lock in and take the records where they need to go. So he moved here. And then, yeah, we've been locking in like every day for the last year and a half.
3: Yeah.
2: And so now we finally got the project where we want it to be. And it's like, all right, if fans waited this long, we got to come correct. So we're finishing the record. We're getting ready to release it this summer.
0: So it's like the Lakers-Celtics edition? I didn't know if there was like, you know what I'm saying? Like, right?
2: Well, we do have a theme.
3: The first theme on the first tape was basketball theme. You know, obviously right. Magic and Bird. So
0: right.
3: You see us on the cover. We're dressed like it's like the like Carmelo and LeBron at the yeah. draft. You
0: right.
3: know,
0: we
2: look early 2000 crazy. Draft.
3: Yeah, yeah. It was like very the song lit, the track list, the videos, everything. You know, was
2: basketball
3: theme. Really, right. really NBA, turn of the century NBA influenced in the art direction.
0: Wow, turn of the century, sir.
3: But now, now what are we doing? Now we switched it up a little bit. I don't want to get into details just
0: right.
3: yet.
0: Yeah, but I figured it was something, right?
2: You well, know, yeah. Right, yeah. It's going to yeah. be great because once we showcase it online, the fans are going to lose it.
3: Yeah. They'll get it immediately, I think. It's a good continuation of what we
2: yeah,
3: had.
2: Yeah, for sure, yeah. for sure.
0: Dope. So, all right, then let's rewind a bit. Andy, do you remember the first time like you met John and was like, oh, this cat right here?
2: It must have been at Truce or something, right?
3: Yeah, definitely.
2: So when I lived in New York City, there was a guy named Dave Hamm, shout out him. He would run a Saturday morning meetup for like college students.
0: Right.
2: So that they could work on their gifts of music, acting, whatever. But also he was doing discipleship. So he was teaching them about God, how to read your Bible, how to pray, how to live out your faith as a young person. So that was like super integral for us because what he taught us was like being an artist is great, but if you're not a great person, that sucks.
0: Right.
2: Yeah. You know what I'm saying? Like, there's a lot of people that are great artists, terrible people. So,
3: yeah, as you know.
2: Right. So, you know, he instilled that.
0: Right.
2: So that was the kind of like the thing we met at.
0: Okay.
2: And what happened? You and your brother showed up? His brother ended up being my first DJ.
3: Yeah, my brother was his first DJ. He, you know, that's just crazy because it's just funny walking into a place like this in like. We were running around the city with tech, you know, with techniques. Like,
2: yeah.
3: It's just like, I don't know. I walked in and saw that.
0: Hey, man,
3: like,
0: we still do. I don't know what you're talking about.
3: You're right. Me and my brother got invited through a friend, and I don't know. I think we just have we have a lot of shared sensibilities, which has served the friendship, but it's right. also served the artwork. So it's like. You know, one hand washes the other with us a lot of the times because
2: it was hip hop, basketball, football, comedy,
3: movies. Like right. we from the get go, we've kind of been in step, and it's like it just makes the creative process so much easier. So I think we hit it off just like we probably saw something funny or like
2: right, clowning.
3: Yeah, it just meant like usually like it starts off as a joke and then it ends up being an album. You know, like
0: right.
2: that's usually the case.
0: Yeah, it's a dope. Yeah, it's all the inside jokes and all that.
3: Yeah, right. yeah, it's yeah. one big inside joke. That's our friendship.
2: That right. is it. And that's what the album. That's what Magic Bird is.
3: Really, yeah.
2: it's one inside joke. We might be in one right now.
0: Yeah. Right. So when did we decide?
2: Have you seen the hat? Have you seen the hat?
0: No, we ain't seen the hat. Right?
2: You come on, man.
3: The hat. Come on, man.
2: When's the last time you've seen a beanie with a brim on it?
0: Server.
1: It's been a while.
2: Do you see that?
0: I mean, I still got one in my closet. But it's in my closet. Feel me? Word. No, respect, without a doubt. So, but when did you, I mean, like, okay, with the relationship going that far back, like, when did you decide, okay, Magic and Bird, like, that's us. Let's do that.
2: Okay.
3: Right. So that's a great question.
2: John was making music. So when he had to go to Cali for the Navy.
0: Right.
2: He was there, and on the weekends, he would make music and he'd send it to me.
0: Right.
2: And I'd be like, yo, this is kind of crazy. Like, you're getting off, right?
0: Right.
2: And so I was like, yo, I know you're in the Navy, but maybe, yo, on my next tour, maybe come out with me. You know, let's work on something. And so it kind of started off as like, he's doing his own thing, and I'm just peeping that it's dope.
0: Right.
2: And I'm trying to encourage him, like, yo, you should do this more. But he's like, yo, I'm in the Navy. What do you want me to do? So what happened is, it was like a side gig. It was a passion, but then it ended up turning into his career.
3: Career, yeah.
2: But actually, our boy Dell, who was a creative director at Minor League, was like, yo, I got this idea. You and John always love making music. What if y'all two did a collab project called Magic and Bird? He laid out the whole idea, right?
4: Right.
2: And we were like, oh, that's brilliant. And we just started building on it from there.
4: Okay.
2: So we did this tape, which was supposed to be like a holdover tape for me. Like,
3: Yeah.
2: All right, I got another album coming, but I want to have fun. Because a lot of my music on my personal albums is like heavy.
4: Yeah, right.
2: You know, intellectual. It's like... serious, you know, like talking about pain and hurt.
3: It's weighty.
2: But this stuff is always fun. So I was like, yo, we locked in the studio. The music came out quick because it was so much fun to make. And we were like, all right, this would be a great release for just having fun. And we put it out. We ended up going on tour. We sell out shows everywhere around the country. It was a huge hit. It was especially amongst our fans. It was a cult classic.
4: Word.
2: And so then it was like, we got to keep doing this. And throughout the years, you know, we've been working on music. He's been on every album since then. Mm-hmm. And now it's time to come back and do like a full record.
4: Right. You
3: know? Yeah.
4: Right. So we still on that, you know what I'm saying, comedy a little bit?
2: Always.
3: Yeah, always.
4: Right. It's,
3: you know, we walked in and y'all were playing some Keith Murray.
4: Oh, yeah.
3: And I was like, it's very Def Squad. Like, I think about the Def Squad. Like,
4: right.
3: It was always fun. Like, it's like they were like... Yeah. Sparring with each other,
4: no doubt,
3: and that's how it feels like when we're in the studio. He always says this, and it's true. Like, the goal is to make the other person laugh. Actually,
4: right.
3: When we're freestyling, we're just writing. So it's like, oh, I got something for you.
1: Got a reaction.
3: You know? Yeah. Right. And that's how we know. And then it'll take off. You know, 4 or 5 hours later, we got a song done.
2: Yeah,
3: and it's like, I can't believe what was just a throwaway bar, just messing around, turned into like. You know, something we're touring and we get to monetize and make a living off of, so.
4: Which is crazy, right?
3: Yeah. It's now part of the creative process where we'll be like, yo, let's get in the car and go to...
2: Listen to old
3: Jay-Z beats and drive to the Chick-fil-A on the other side of town because you see so much... Different, you know, so it's
4: right. We're just riffing so much to riff off.
3: And then we'll put on the voice notes and literally record the whole drive.
4: Yeah.
3: That's it.
4: Right.
2: Tell these boys to come in. Have them crash it if that's cool.
4: Yeah, of course. As a segue while your crew comes through, you know what I'm saying? I know Biz Markie used to say, you know, that's how he did his thing.
3: What's going
4: you know what I'm saying?
3: School's out.
4: He would just do the freestyle thing, you know what I'm saying? Rest in peace. And kind of freestyle his way into like whole verses and albums just by messing around. You know what I'm saying? And so, but back in the day, not a lot of cats used to do that. You know what I'm saying? A lot of cats used to spend time, you know what I'm saying, just pad and pen. But Biz, some of his greatest stuff, you know what I'm saying, came through that process. So it definitely has roots in New York hip hop without question, just like messing around and then recording your own stuff. So what's crazy, y'all, is it like 20 people just walked in? So I was kind of BSing through that, but that's a real story.
2: I heard all of that. That's a real story.
4: That Biz story is a real story, though. You know what I'm saying?
3: You do this.
4: So let's talk about who's in the building real quick. You know what I'm saying?
3: Because we just
4: had a gang MCs come up in here.
2: You have to know.
4: Several faces are recognized.
2: This is.
4: So we got a third mic, y'all.
2: This is the group.
4: Yeah.
3: We should just do a run through. Come on.
5: Yeah, easy. It's a whole game. We got Heaven on Earth in the building.
4: All right.
3: Wow.
5: From right to left. 350, A3, Young Sauce, Juice Bangers, Kleso, Not Claude, and AC. A
3: lot of flights.
4: It is.
2: A lot of flights.
3: These guys are global.
4: Yeah. Word.
5: These are what up, RG? And we're here with the greatest.
4: Yeah, man.
2: So these guys are all in town working on a new album.
4: Word.
2: They got Heaven on Earth, which is one of the dopest groups on the come up. They got a project out, but they're working on new music. And so they all fly in from around the country. Everyone's in different spots. We got Florida, obviously Georgia. Where you at, Juice? Mississippi.
3: Right.
2: And you're in where?
3: Vancouver.
4: Vancouver,
3: baby.
2: So you got the whole coast. So they all flew in. They're working on music.
3: Town.
2: And I said, there couldn't have been a better time. Come up to the studio. First of all, I want to see y'all in a second. We're gonna get some bars off. I need y'all to be here.
4: Yeah, it's about time for the bars and bio. You know what I'm saying? Yeah. We don't want to sleep on the bars because we got MCs galore up in the spot.
6: A lot of MCs.
4: Kalisimo, you got that beat we were talking about? Yep. You know what I'm saying? You listen to The Wrecking Crew, 91.1 WRK Atlanta. It's the longest running hip hop slot in the A, 39 years of Thursdays. Rambo, Juanito, and Minister Server in the building. Nation Time Syndicate, Temple of Hip Hop, fully represented in the piece. You know what I'm saying? Nine on the camera. And I don't know where AMIM went, but you know what I'm saying? He's crew tonight for sure. And man, Andy Mineo, you know what I'm saying? We about to throw down with, you know what I'm saying, a few bars.
2: Thank you for keeping the Wrecking Crew alive for all these years.
3: Very important.
2: Longest running hip hop show in the country.
3: Very important.
4: Very possibly the slot. Not to educate, you know what I'm saying? The show has changed names 5 times. You know what I'm saying? Wrecking Crew started at Georgia State on the Rhythm and Vibe show, which is still in full effect on Georgia State. This is the show I listened to in high school when I got here. You know what I'm saying?
6: Wow.
4: So, and then it became my show, I don't know, 13 years ago with the crew. You know what I'm saying? But we took it over from the Five Star Generals, which was part of the Tastemaker DJs crew, which was our, you know what I'm saying, DJ crew and record pool. So it goes all the way back. And JD and, you know what I'm saying, Subtle T and that crew, the beatbox crew, you know what I'm saying? That's still cool. We bring them up once a year, whether they like it or not. You know what I'm saying? Get them on there, you know what I'm saying? The JD spin and all that. So Subtle T, we used to work at Universal. We gave lots of cats jobs. You know what I'm saying? So, yeah, it's all ATL family right on through. You know what I'm saying? Shout out to the beatbox. Shout out to the jam. Shout out to, you know what I'm saying, the breaks. There was 5 shows before Technique Show came around. But it's all relation, just like my man Kalishimo's worked with your people. You know what I'm saying? Cal, break it down real quick before we get into that.
7: I don't know if they know y'all, but it's called Anointed Punchlines. That was the name of the group. Yeah,
2: because
7: they put me on your music. And I used to produce for them.
2: Shout out to them.
6: Shout out.
2: Shout out.
4: You know what I'm saying? Just it always ends up being, you know what I'm saying, one separation.
7: Way back when.
2: Yeah, you just mentioned a song I never want to hear again.
4: Right. Okay.
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And we get funky for 60 minutes. We've got Atlanta's own The Difference Machine in the house. DT is going to be dropping some rare grooves here for about 60 minutes, taking you up until the midnight hour. Again, this is the Electric Boogaloo right here, 91.1 FM. Going to get you started off, though, with a little bit of something from Albert King. 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

0: 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I'm very, very excited to be able to say Happy World College Radio Day to everyone. If I'm the first person to tell you that, I probably am because it's literally 12 a.m. right now. But I'm very excited to be able to say that the whole day that we're doing 24 hours of specialty programming. So it's going to be completely student run, just as always, but with a little bit more sparkle,
1: pizzazz,
0: if you will. Yes. My name is Caitlin Chapman. I'm the content coordinator here. And yeah, this is also the bestie special hour.
1: Woo! I'm here with my bestie, Caitlin Chapman.
0: Allow me to introduce Marley Moses, my wife.
1: I'm the booking director here at REC, but me and Caitlin are best friends.
0: Yeah, that's my wife, for reals.
1: And we're doing our hour together, and I'm so excited.
0: We've got a lot in store for this hour.
1: A lot of really goodness in store.
0: We're going to be...
1: We just love college radio.
0: Question mark. We're going to be telling a story with this one. I'm just going to get started. Then we'll get into the story. But
1: first up,
0: we got Crazy For You, the alternative version.
1: Caitlin's a genius and this playlist is awesome.
0: I just love you. Okay. here's Crazy For You by Slowdive. And I'm not going to pronounce the album name because I can't. But thank you for tuning in.

0: You were just listening to You Retreat in Time and Space by Boards of Canada off their album Inferno. And going back to about how this hour is a little bit of a story time. So pretty much the set that we've prepared for tonight, it's shifting into... Yeah,
1: like that you prepared. No, not we. That you prepared.
0: I had you in mind. I always have you in mind, Marley.
1: I always have you in mind.
0: That's my best friend. Okay, but we're starting off like a little twinkly, atmospheric, mm-hmm. and then going into some down tempo, just some things to look forward to, and then shifting into some witch house. Ooh, love witch house.
1: Ooh.
0: But the story that we're trying to tell is, it's this, basically just think, envision this girl. She's going through it.
1: Mm-hmm.
0: I feel this girl a little bit.
1: We've always been that girl.
0: I think all of us feel that girl every now and then. But she starts to get some hope. Like, she's going through it. She's in the slumps. But then she starts to realize, wait, it's going to be okay. This isn't forever. We can still dance. We can still have a good time. We can feel while we need to, and then continue. Because, yeah. Hashtag love life. Hashtag lush life, which is the name of this next song.
1: Hashtag,
0: oh my gosh.
1: Everything burger.
0: Hashtag love burgers. But coming up next is Lush Life by Bowery Electric off of the album Lush Life.
1: Ooh.
0: Whee!
1: Get excited.

That was Lush Life by Bowery Electric off of the album Lush Life. Coming up next, a tearjerker. Brace yourselves. It is the one and only Poison Girlfriend, Hardly Ever Smile Without You.

0: I hope we're all feeling okay after that one. That one gets me every time.
1: Me too, girl.
0: Sigh.
1: Who up crying right now?
0: Who up on World College Radio Day shedding a tear with us? But
1: I'm distraught, personally.
0: It's good to know that that's as low as we get. From here on up, girl realizes that that's also as low as it's going to get. And it can only go up from here. So life can't get any worse, right?
1: So true.
0: Coming up next is Feel Flows Free by guitar Michael Luckner off of the album Sunkissed. Thank you for listening to our storytelling time. Thank you.

0: That was Release Debord by Salem off of the iconic album King Knight. Wow, I love that album. Salem's been on repeat for me a lot recently. They just did a show at a festival. They don't go on tour, but they should go on tour. Anyways, we're gonna up it a little bit. Again, we're on the come up. We're still feeling.
1: I'm still feeling. But
0: we're on the come up, don't you worry. Up next, Salt by Crimes off of Crimes EP. Thank you for listening. Happy World College Radio Day.
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0: Tune in.
1: 91.1 FM. You have the right to tune
0: in. If you're listening, you're already tuned in. Okay, we need to go to this.

0: I know you guys like crimes. I love crimes. I hope you guys like crimes. And if you like crimes, you probably like Crystal Castles. So lucky for you, we've got Plague by Crystal Castles off of their third album.
1: Oh, yeah.
0: Ooh.
1: Ooh.
0: Also, yeah. Quick New Forces plug. That happened earlier tonight. New Forces is awesome. But here's Crystal Castles, which is not related to New Forces.
2: She also hosts New Forces.
0: Okay.

0: Once again, that was Plague by Crystal Castles. Coming up next is Eternal Silence by King Plague off of the album Eternal Silence. New artist, not a new artist, but a new artist to me that I've been listening to. Also, I was just realizing, I don't think this playlist gets more hopeful the more that I'm listening to it. So I apologize for that. But in life, it does get better, I promise.
1: Wait, what's the hope is a dangerous thing for a woman like me to have?
0: Hope is dangerous. Hope is dangerous, but don't you lose it. That's not a call to action. You have the right to not lose your hope.
1: Just don't lose your hope.
0: Love you, listeners.

0: We're getting a little ahead of ourselves. I'm sorry about that.
1: Just too busy talking.
0: I wanted to introduce this next song. If any of you guys are familiar with Prince's I Would Die For You, the following song is a cover by My Holy Ghost, Eternity Chaos.
1: Oh, yeah.
0: And Ghost Mountain, who's known as her boyfriend. But this is a really good cover. He's only known as her boyfriend, not as a member of Haunted Mound, but just as Eternity Chaos's boyfriend. But please enjoy, because I really love this cover. I hope it makes you feel numb.
1: Because it probably will.
0: Because it probably will.

0: I hope you guys ate that up because I just really love that song. I play it probably once a day. I hate to say it, but our time is coming to an end. I've really been so happy to celebrate World College Radio Day with everyone.
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1: And it changed my life. It really rocked my world.
0: It really did.
1: That's so now much, we're married, so.
0: Now we're married and we have two children on the way at the same time.
1: On the way at the same time. We planned it. Don't worry.
0: But to keep these vibes at a low... to keep these vibes really numb like they have been. Again, I'm sorry. I thought this playlist was going to get more hopeful. But it went from like really feely into just like feely numb, which sometimes is like wanted. You know? Okay, anyways. So to end the set, we have All the Joy in Life Was Gone Once You Left.
1: Crazy.
0: By Sewer Slut off the album. We had good time together. Don't forget that.
1: And don't forget that.
0: Thank you for listening.
1: Good night.

0: You're tuned in to WRUK 91.1 FM. Coming up next, we have the one and only.
1: The one and only.
0: Christian Bird. Ooh, man.
1: Seabird.
0: Got a very special set coming up for you guys. So you just get ready.
1: Oh,
0: you have
1: yeah.
0: the right to get ready. I can't tell you to get ready, but just get ready.
1: But oh, yeah.
0: You good?
2: Thank you.

All right, that was my set for the night. My name's Christian. I'm the operations manager here at Rec Radio. If you're listening and you're curious why we're playing different music tonight than usual, this is College Radio Day, World College Radio Day, International College Radio Day. So we are celebrating by doing 24 hours-ish of specialty programming. So if you're used to our normal sound blocks, we're going to replace sound blocks with specialty shows. We'll have some people doing... You know, I don't need to get into all this. This is WREK Atlanta, and that was my fun DJing. We got another person from Rec up next. This is Howard, and he's got some fun dubstep to play.

yourself the fantasy that you're 13.8 billion years old and you're part of this incredible ocean of happening instead of just this one individual. Just let yourself experience that for a second. The glorious knowledge that you are a never-ending, ever-changing flow of matter that's temporarily manifested with the ability to express love.

okay, okay, okay.

All right, you are listening to WREK Atlanta. This is now called Radio Day, and we're having 24 hours of specialty programming. I've got a thank you to Howard for that wonderful set. And I've got, so I host Erebus here on Atlanta, on WREK Atlanta, Tuesdays from 9 to 10. And this is a collection of tracks that I would play on my show, but wind up being a little too clubby and industrial for the vibe. So I figured what better time to play them than right now. So starting off, we have Do It Twice by Nux off of the album FTEV.

Il fuoco.

Right, what you just heard was L'Oreal del Tempo by Words and Actions off of Senso Veleno. Before that was Davai by Malaurba off of Demonologia. And starting off was Do It Twice by Nux off of FTEV. Coming up is Full Capacity by Panther Modern off of the single of the same name. Panther Modern is actually one half of Sextile.

All right, what you just heard was what you just heard was Necropolis by Unconscious off of Countermeasures. Before that was Harm in Hand by Silent Servant, Shadows of Death and Desire, rest in peace, Silent Servant. Before that was Full Capacity by Panther Modern off of the single. Coming up is Lows by Comfort Cure off of I'm the Drug. You are listening to WREK Atlanta. This is our College Radio Day specialty broadcast, bringing you all the music you don't hear on the radio. And let's see. Once again, this is just sort of my sort of clubby industrial thing that I can't really fit on my specialty show, which is Tuesdays here on WREK from 9 to 10. And yeah, once again, this is Lows by Comfort Cure off of I'm the Drug.

All right, what you just heard was Defied by Chris Baja off of Palais. I'm clipping a little bit there. Thank you. Before that was Philosophy of a Knife by Imperial Black Unit off of State of Pressure. And starting off that section was Lows by Comfort Cure off of I'm the Drug. Coming up is Four on the Floor by Augustus Muller / Boy Harsher off of Machine Learning Experiments, the original score for that film. And yeah, that's pretty much all I have for tonight. Thank you for tuning in. Thank you for supporting College Radio. It is College Radio Day, and we have basically all our specialty programming for today. I don't think anyone's coming in after me, but from our business hours, from 9 to 5, we'll have all the specialty programming that you have, that we have a bunch of people signing up to do interesting shifts today. So, anyways, once again, this is Four on the Floor by Augustus Muller. And yeah, you are listening to WRK Atlanta.

Yeah.

I'm not going to be able to do that.

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From their album entitled Collaborations, you've heard the local group Duet for Theremin and Lap Steel, along with the Shaking Ray Levis, performing Pac Waves Fusion.

0: from the album Forgotten Streets of St. Petersburg. 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

Ramblin' Wreck Radio is on the air. 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

That was cellist Daniil Safran performing Bach's Suite for Solo Cello No. 2 in D minor, BWV 1008, One Prelude.

You just heard Frédéric Chopin's Andante Spianato. That was performed by Janusz Olejniczak, piano, along with the Warsaw Philharmonic National Orchestra of Poland, conducted by Tadeusz Strugala.

That was Esther Budiarcho on the piano performing Adolf Henselt's Deux Etudes Characteristiques, Opus 2, Number 10 in E minor, off of Henselt's piano work.

0: solid ground. I'd root that mountain down, and I wish I was a mole in the ground.
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0: Well, Tempe wants the $9.

walking one side of me, and the thought of death close walking the other side.

That was the Gwinnett Young Singers, Atlanta Symphony Orchestra and Chorus, conducted by Robert Spano, performing Dooryard Bloom, composed by Jennifer Higdon, off the album Transmigration.

0: That was Max Richter from the album Songs from Before with Autumn Music 1.
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Good morning, and you are listening to WREK Atlanta. Happy College Radio Station Day. Isn't that so exciting? Today, normally you'd be hearing jazz, but you actually get to hear me and my music this morning. So, how exciting. I'm going to let you know what it is that I was am listening to. When thinking about the shift that I had, I actually had a pretty hard time deciding what it is that I wanted to play. But I ended up just deciding all of the music that I would normally play at 7 a.m. on any day of the week, much less a Friday. So we're starting off with The Hand by Annabel Dinda.

What you just heard was Romance is a Desert by Neve Ella. And I think I've decided that the music that I would listen to in the morning could be considered as what I would call my, like, you know, niche indie alternative. But in reality, I don't even think it's that niche. I think that it's just good stuff. I'd start off with the hand, like, kind of a chiller, you know, wake me up. But as we get through the Neve and as we get through the Florence Road and the Goldie specifically, I wake up a little bit more. It's nothing crazy hype yet. Maybe I'll come back at 9 and I'll tell you what I'm listening to at 9, which is going to be something different and something fun. But yes, I really just hope that you enjoy my, like, morning music. I hope for whoever out there is listening. Now, next you are hearing Rabbits Can Swim by Florence Road.

Good day, everyone, and welcome aboard Island Flyover. On today's flight, we will be taking you over our exclusive archipelago, full of beautiful views, scenic excursions, and so much more. During this flight, we will be playing the purest relaxing dance music through the sounds of atmospheric R&B, international pop, and lo-fi beats. Our airline flies every Saturday from 6 to 7 p.m., and on behalf of our captain and our crew, we thank you for flying with us on Island Flyover.

Good morning, ATL. Are you wondering what you can do this fun Friday before fall break? Well, let me tell you a couple of things that we have on the campus calendar. So the first thing that we have today, Friday, October 2nd from 9 to 3 p.m. at 793 Marietta Street, the EHS training room is defensive driving. If you are a Georgia Tech employee or a student who needs to drive a van to transport 15 or more people, you can take a van safety course too. So you can just log in to Genius MLS and do defensive driving. So that's today from 9 to 3 at 793 Marietta Street, but you do have to RSVP to that one. You are entitled to a discount on your auto insurance in Georgia after completion, so that's pretty fire. In order to attend this course, you must have a valid state driver's license. Other than that, today, Friday, October 2nd from 3 to 5 p.m., in L1125 of the Ford building in the BioQuad, we have Fossil Friday. So if you are trying to join the spatial ecology and paleontology lab, you can become a fossil hunter. So that's today from 3 to 5 p.m. in Ford 1125. We also have Plant Library from 3:30 to 4:30. You can contact Liana Boop about it. 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Plant Library, open from 3:30 to 4:30 to plant seeds, take cuttings, nurture plants, and distribute plants ready to take home. So come get your hands dirty, which I really enjoy to, like, take my hands off a computer or, you know, a soundboard for a second and put my hands in actual dirt. And then finally, I see that today from 7 to 9 p.m. in the Kirkwood Room in the Exhibition Hall, we have Tango Beginner Dance Lessons. So if you are someone who is trying to become a dancer, if you want to learn how to tango, show up today, Kirkwood Room in the Exhibition Hall from 7 to 9 p.m. So yeah, thank you, ATL, for listening. You are now going to hear Bedhead by Blue Brigada.

So what you just heard was Blue Brigada's Bedhead, their newest single. About a year ago from now, or no, about a year ago from today, I saw them in concert at a little, like a tiny little venue in Little Five Points. I think it was A5. But I had gone by myself. And as like a new college student, like you don't really, like you expect to go out on adventures with all of your friends and all of the things, but I had gone to this one by myself and I had felt really cool and I'd felt really powerful. And I was like, wait, I'm just gonna do something that I enjoy. So that was really awesome. The concert was great. And because it was so small, you could hear and feel everything around me. The population was a little bit older than I expected it to be. But also, I didn't really know. I just know that I enjoyed the music. They had a great time on stage. They wore some funky outfits, some funky glasses. It was truly all of the things. And after Blue Brigada, I have Drunk on a Flight by Eloise for You, who I actually saw 2 years ago from, I think, this week, maybe next week. But I went with my best friend. It was my birthday present. And her songs were very short, which surprised me, but she was just so beautiful up there. And her voice is just so gorgeous because she doesn't use, or at least concert, she didn't use a lot of instruments. It was just really her owning the stage and what she did. So that was really awesome. Here is Drunk on a Flight by Eloise.

What you just heard was King of Possibilities by Goldie Beautillier. And not actually a year ago from now, but 6 months ago, we actually, Rec Radio had tickets to see the show. And I was like, oh my gosh, I need to go so bad. And then happened to be running a half marathon the next morning. Couldn't go. But I did do really good in the race. So I would call that a win. Anyways, you are turned in to Rec Radio. 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We also have a contest coming up. We have tickets to see ATLians, like aliens, but with ATL. Richard Finger, Nikita, The Wicked, and Squishy B2B Blankface at the Eastern on Saturday, October 3rd at 8 p.m. That is tomorrow at 8 p.m. There is no age limit. Our phone number is 404-894-2468 if you would like to call in and claim these tickets. Once again, we have tickets to see ATLians, Richard Finger, Nikita, The Wicked, and Squishy B2B Blankface at the Eastern on Saturday, October 3rd at 8 p.m. There is no age limit. And our phone number to call and claim these tickets is 404-894-2468. What you are about to hear now is Eloise by Peter McPoland. And I've also seen him in concert. That was also really fun. The concert before he had performed at mine, I forget what city it was in, he'd broken his leg. So he doing like a flip off the stage, I'm pretty sure. So for Atlanta, he was just chilling in a chair at Buckhead Theater, so that was pretty fire. And I think this hour is going to become all of the songs that I've seen in concert that I just want to remember and talk about. Not necessarily all of them, because we're going to be listening to another Florence Road song coming up soon once, you know, we get this party started and, you know, out of the wake me up phase. Anyways, here's Eloise. I love singing along to the song. I hope you love it too.

All right, so what you just heard was Afterglow by The Driver Era. And I don't know how many of you were Disney Channel kids or just knew of Ross Lynch through Teen Beach Movie, Austin and Ally, any of the things. But, you know, him and the siblings started their own band. And last spring, so spring of 25, you know, one day I was just going to class, minding my own business. I think I was in the library. And I got a text that said, "Hey, what are you doing tonight?" And I said, "Whatever you're thinking, obviously." And it was like, "Yo, do you want to go to see The Driver Era with me? Like, free ticket." I was like, "Yeah, I do." I was like, "When?" She goes, "In 2 hours." I was like, "You know, let's do it." So then I saw The Driver Era for free. And everybody there was just so happy to be there. It was truly, it was enlightening because everyone was just huge fans and they were all excited wearing their fun outfits with their sparkly shirts and all of the things. So now for my next concert, I saw Childish Gambino in September of 2024, and that was the best day ever. When people would ask me what concert I would give up an arm and a leg to see, it was genuinely that. I think I cried. I think I sobbed, actually. And while this song wasn't performed live, it is chill, and it's honestly one of my favorites, and does not match the vibe of any of his other songs. So here is The Palisades by Childish Gambino.

Hello, I'm back. Hope you're not getting too tired of my voice yet. You just listened to The Palisades by Childish Gambino. And the following is a public service announcement brought to you by the staff of Rec Atlanta. October is Domestic Violence Awareness Month. While we may not want to admit it, domestic violence is actually very common. The Center for Disease Control and Prevention says that nearly 3 in 10 women and 1 in 10 men have experienced sexual assault, physical violence, or stalking by an intimate partner. The CDC estimates that comes out to about 24 people a minute. And even outside of that, almost half of Americans reporting experience psychological aggression by a partner in their lifetime. Domestic violence is not restricted to romantic relationships. It happens between children, parents, and other family members as well. If you or someone you know or someone you love is experiencing domestic violence or intimate partner abuse, please know that the National Domestic Violence Hotline is available 24/7 by calling 1-800-799-SAFE or by texting START to 88788. Once again, that is calling 1-800-799-SAFE, S-A-F-E, or by texting START, S-T-A-R-T, to 88788. What you are about to hear now is Social Cues by Cage the Elephant.

So that was Social Cues by Cage the Elephant, and I hope I am not seeming too like a baby to everyone who's listening, because I saw Cage the Elephant this summer after my senior year of high school, and I'm currently a junior in college. Like, I'm only 20 years old. I really don't have the concert experience that some people do have. But I'm truly working on it. I think it is a great way to spend your time. I love live music. I love supporting the local artists, the big artists, you know, to keep making art, especially in going to a school that prioritizes technology and innovation all the time. Just, it's some way to express myself. But that concert was really fun. I think I was really sick, I'm not gonna lie, but it was another situation in which I was texted the day of saying, hey, we have an extra ticket to Cage the Elephant, do you want to come? And I was like, of course, because her dad works in music business, so now she's in music business, and now she does the radio station at the University of Georgia. So this is my plug to WooWog if you need somewhere else to go listen after that. But obviously stay here for the rest. Stay here until 8, please, I beg. Because I've got a couple of bangers left, I'm pretty sure. Next is Walk Away by Franz Ferdinand, in which I was a sophomore in high school, so don't laugh at me, please. Very great show at the Tabernacle. Lots of cool light work and everything. And yeah, I'm excited for you to hear the song.

0: silent night. Stalin smiles and Hitler laughs. Churchill claps Mao Zedong on the back.
1: All right, I'm back one more time. Once again, that was Walk Away by Franz Ferdinand. And I am out of time, unfortunately, so I can't play any more concert songs. So I'm going to play one more Florence Road song because I said that I would. Manifesting a concert in the United States from them because I'm pretty sure they're Irish, which I can't exactly tell over, you know, when they sing, but you know, it happens. So this is 7563 by Florence Road. And I hope you enjoy. Thanks for tuning in at 7 a.m. Happy College Radio Day.

0: 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I hung around. 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

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My name is Alyssa, and I'll be taking over this hour. It's College Radio Day today, so happy College Radio Day. It's a fun time for all of us here at REC. So I am the host for Velvet, which is a show on REC that happens every Wednesday from 6 to 7 p.m., and that show is typically alternative R&B and neo-soul and all that stuff. Today, I'm going to be essentially doing an extension of that show, but this is everything that I would play on Velvet if Velvet were a jazz show or a jazz-adjacent funk jazz fusion. I like to sneak that into my regular show anyway, but today is the perfect day to just completely take it over and play a lot of jazz and all that stuff for you. So I'm going to start us off with a track called The Fifth Floor by Skinny Hightower. Enjoy.

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1: All right, the last track you just heard was called Soleil by Akusho. That was off their album A Place Between Us. Before that was Moon featuring Herbie Hancock by Domi and J.D. Beck. So always like to sneak in nice Herbie Hancock in there. So this next track I have for you all is, I guess, a remix version, a redoing, a remastering. Well, not remastering, I would say. Or a retelling, if we want to use that word, of a Miles Davis track called Maisha. This one is called Maisha So Long. So this is essentially redone by Robert Glasper and features vocals by Erykah Badu. So this is Maisha So Long featuring Erykah Badu, originally by Miles Davis, also by Robert Glasper. Hope you enjoy this track.

All right, that was Alive by Marcus Strickland. And there's no feature credit on this track, but the vocals were done by Gene Baylor. All right, so we're about at the midway point of the show today. 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So you've been listening to, so far, about a half hour of jazz adjacent, fusion, funk, all that good stuff. My name is Alyssa, and I usually am the host, or not usually, I am the host. I am the host, and I'm usually on Wednesdays from 6 to 7 p.m. for Velvet, and that is Rec's alternative R&B and neo-soul show. So this is supposed to be more of a special Velvet offshoot today, primarily featuring jazz tracks that I really enjoy and a lot of tracks that have been inspired by these, especially these like newer R&B artists. You'll hear a lot of jazz samples too, and R&B and neo soul of like this decade especially. So it's been really great to be the host of that show. So if you are interested, that's when it happens, Wednesdays from 6 to 7 p.m. But enough of that. We have many contests going on at WREK here. So let me see what we got here. All right. We have tickets to see Cryo Geezer and Starling. Hold on. Hold on. There we go. Okay, we have tickets to see Cryo Geezer and Starling at the Masquerade on Tuesday, October 6th at 7:30 p.m. There's no age limit. Our number is 404-894-2468. Again, we have tickets to see Cryo Geezer and Starling at Masquerade on Tuesday, October 6th at 7:30 p.m. There is no age limit, and our number is 404-894-2468. And before you get ready to call that number, I'm going to announce this track, and then we can get ready to go. This next track is called I'm Yours by Dinner Party, which is encompassing of Terrace Martin, Robert Glasper, Kamasi Washington, Ninth Wonder, featuring Felix. Enjoy.

What you just heard was acknowledgement by Nicholas Payton and Butcher Brown. The following is a public service announcement brought to you by the staff of WREK Atlanta. Wild horses are woven into America's history and remain enduring symbols of strength, resilience, and freedom. But whether horses roam free or live alongside us, they face a shared danger, falling victim to horse slaughter. 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The ASPCA's latest campaign, America's Horses at Risk, highlights this ongoing issue and underscores the need for a permanent solution to protect horses from this cruel fate. You can visit ASPCA.org/horse to learn more and see how you can help. All right, so there is another song that I think I'm going to skip it for now just because I think I'm running out of time. I was talking a little bit too much today. But this next track is, I just sneakily put this in this morning because I was up really early just my body said, it's 5:30, time to get up. And then I saw that Nubian Twist had a new release that came out this very morning. So that's what we're going to be hearing today. This is a brand new track that came out today. It's called Homecoming by Nubian Twist and Eniola. Enjoy.

And that was the new track, Homecoming, by Nubian Twist and Eniola. Do love Nubian Twist a lot. So if you like that song, feel free to give the rest of their discography a listen. It has a very similar vibe. All right, I'm going to play one more track, and it's a longer one, so it'll take the rest of the time here. But before I play it, just wanted to say thanks for tuning in today on College Radio Day. There's going to be more specialty programming going on throughout the day. So, you know, keep it on the dial if you'd like. And this last track that I have is by a band that I have seen live before. So this band is Bad Bad Not Good. They're probably one of my favorite bands of definitely this past decade for sure. Maybe all time. I'd say all time. They're definitely up there for me. But I saw them live in Atlanta sometime last year. Maybe even the year before that. I'm trying to remember. Regardless, it was an amazing show and a concert like one I have never been to before. And I've noticed these, and I've been to like other, like these more newer jazz shows, newer R&B, newer neo soul shows. And they really have upped their game in terms of live performance. Highly recommend if you have a chance to see Bad Bad Not Good. It's worth the money, in my opinion. And I will see them again whenever they decide to return. They're a Canadian band based out of Toronto. So it just all depends on their tour schedule, really. But this track is a single that they released, I want to say early last year, early 2025. So this one is called Found a Light Beale Street by Bad Bad Not Good and VCR. Have a great rest of your morning and day. Enjoy this last track.

And right here, ladies and gentlemen, you know, this is supposed to be a jam session, but this is a different kind of jam session. This is what's called a jive jam session, because the reason it's a jive jam session because we have a little lead sheet that we have to bone up on a little bit.

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monotonous the sounds of the forest would be if the music came only from the top 10 birds. We give all the birds a chance. WREK, Atlanta.

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Today is College Radio Day, so this is the Mode 8 special show. We'll be playing a couple tracks from some of our personal favorite indie games. First up is the Polytopia theme. Enjoy.

0: You just heard Mega Fighting Bots orchestral version from Pop Tropica and the overture from Pop Tropica, which doesn't technically fit our indie game theme, but it's a favorite of mine.
1: Next up is a couple tracks from my personal favorite, Dave the Diver. First up is The Blue Hole, and then Diver, both by Jukio Kallio, and then Welcome to My Bistro by Yu Jongho. Enjoy.

Next up, we have some songs from the game Cult of the Lamb, which are Praise the Lamb, Work and Worship, and Leshy.

You just heard a couple tracks from Cult of the Lamb. You're listening to Moda 8. And since spooky season, October, started yesterday, we have a couple tracks from Inscription. Pretty sharp mood change, but enjoy. First up is Death Card Cabin Reprise. These are all by Jonah Senzel.

Next up, we have some songs from the game Gris by Berlinist. Up first, we have Gris Part 1, and after that, we'll have Chasm.

you just heard By Your Side from Omori. Next up, we have a couple songs off of the Valiant Hearts Great War game soundtrack. First up is Little Trinketry by Daniel Teeper. After that is Nurture by Christopher Allen, Alex Johnson, and Steve Satterthwaite. And then last is Dream Within Dreams by Ian Livingston. Enjoy.

0: Thank you for listening to Mode 8. You heard songs. We just played some songs from Polytopia, Dave the Diver, Cult of the Lamb, Pop Tropica, Inscription, Death Store, Gris, Omori, and Valiant Hearts, The Great War. Thanks for listening.
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Hey, what's going on, Rec Heads? You're listening to WREK Atlanta, and it's College Radio D here. So you know what that means. It's time for some Retrograde Riffs, the show where we kick it back to when bands had big hair and played gnarly guitar licks. And since spooky season is in full swing now, I thought we'd go ahead and do a Halloween special, and possibly more as the month is ongoing. But anyways, let's go ahead and get straight into it. We're going to be kicking things off with some songs off of different horror movie soundtracks from the 80s. And so first of which is Trick or Treat by Fastway, followed by Surfin' Dead by the Cramps, Teenage Frankenstein by Alice Cooper, and Dream Warriors by Dokken. Let's get this party started here, College Radio Day, Rec Radio.

You're listening to Rec Radio here, and this is Retrograde Riffs here on College Radio Day. And you just heard Dream Warriors by Dokken, preceded by Teenage Frankenstein by Alice Cooper, Surfin' Dead by The Cramps, and Trick or Treat by Fastway. My challenge to you all is if you can name each of the movies that those songs were featured in. Coming up next here on the Halloween special of Retrograde Riffs, I decided to throw in, you know, a song from each of the four big thrash metal bands, because, I mean, you can't get much more horror than that, right? So, let's go ahead and get into it with Raining Blood by Slayer, followed by Madhouse by Anthrax, Phantom Lord by Metallica, and I mean, come on guys, you can't follow up a Metallica song without a Megadeth song, right? I mean, Dave Mustaine basically created Metallica. So, song of choice for that one? The Conjuring. Alright, let's get back into it here on Retrograde Riffs. Keep on rocking, guys.

a sanguinary sect of worship. Feel at home in our black and girl, as we anathematize all those who oppose us. Don't summon the devil.

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And you just heard The Conjuring by Megadeth, preceded by Phantom Lord by Metallica, Madhouse by Anthrax, and Raining Blood by Slayer. Coming up for the final quarter of today's show, we've got Scary Monsters by David Bowie, followed by Diary of a Madman by Ozzy Osbourne, and Every Day is Like Halloween by Ministry. Enjoy the music, keep on rocking here on Rec.

Hey, you're listening to Retrograde Riffs here on Rec Radio, College Radio Day. You just heard Diary of a Madman by Ozzy Osbourne, preceded by Scary Monsters by David Bowie. I've got one more song for you all tonight, or today. Every Day is Like Halloween by Ministry. And if you want to stay tuned, you can for more specialty shows to come throughout the day. Enjoy this last track, and I'll see you all in the next one.

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The research program that I'm going to describe to you is quickly characterizable by saying, if in your office you as an intellectual worker were supplied with a computer display backed up by a computer that was alive for you all day and was instantly responsive to every action you had, how much value could you derive from that

0: 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I'm Charlie Bennett, in the studio with Fred Rasko, Marley Givens, and Alex McGee. Each week on Lost in the Stacks, we pick a theme and then use it to create a mix of music and library talk. Whichever you tune in for, we hope you dig it.
1: 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It's another in the series that we call the Georgia Tech Library Guidebook.
0: During the spring and fall semesters, on the first Friday of each month, we visit a site in the guidebook and talk about a space or service in the Georgia Tech Library.
2: And our site today is, well, this may seem a little convoluted.
0: Go for it.
2: It's the orange, yellow, purple, blue, green, and gray computing zones.
0: Is that multiple computing zones that are all orange, yellow, purple, blue, green, and gray?
2: Yeah, it's kind of like a mix, like Lucky Charms, right?
0: Where the rainbows and the stars, yeah.
2: It's six computing zones, each with its own color.
3: And where are those zones?
1: Well, yellow, purple, and green are on the third floor of the Price Gilbert Library.
2: Gray is sixth floor, Crosland.
0: Orange is the fourth floor, Crosland.
1: And blue is the third floor of Crosland.
0: And now I'm sure everyone at home knows exactly where everything is.
2: Exactly. Yeah. Well, despite all the color talk, today's topic is still computing in the library.
0: You're going to go for it, Fred.
2: And we'll just plow right on through. Yeah. Our songs today are about interacting with technology in particular times and particular spaces.
0: Fred, I hope there's at least one color song.
2: There actually is one song that has a color in the title.
0: Look at that. You got lucky.
2: I guess I did. These days, if a student comes to the library to work or study, they're almost always going to be using a computer. So let's kick off with a song about the reason a lot of folks visit the library. This is Library Computer by Ingrid Ingram, right here on Lost in the Stacks.

0: 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This is Lost in the Stacks, and our show today is called Computing in the Library.
1: On the first Friday of each month, we visit a site from the guidebook featuring a space or service in the Georgia Tech Library.
0: Today's episode, however, seems to be a bluff. Our show title is Computing in the Library, and while we're supposed to be talking about a site, we're really talking about the evolution of a service, right?
2: That's right. The Georgia Tech Library has changed dramatically over the past 25 years, and that quarter century of change began with a computer lab. I was there for that.
0: Mm-hmm.
2: Now we have these computing zones that don't actually have many computers in them at all.
3: Okay, but how many computers are in those six computing zones that we talked about before?
2: So if you count the thin clients for vLab access...
3: Don't even know what that means.
2: We'll get to that. Okay. There are 18 computers.
0: Okay, so only 18 computers across six zones?
2: That's right.
0: With seating for hundreds of students. So what exactly are in these computer zones?
1: Turns out there's around 150 docking stations and 300 monitors, a 2-to-1 ratio there.
2: Uh-huh. Well, you know, the dual monitor, that's the new
1: right,
2: fashion.
1: That's the thing. Mm-hmm. And actually, Charlie, I'm with Alex. You said thin clients for vLab access. I don't...
3: Gibberish.
1: Yeah.
2: Gibberish? Come on. Okay, you know what? Because you
3: thin
2: said gibberish.
3: Thin clients? What about thick clients?
2: Alex, not on the radio. What do you think a thin client for vLab access is? Well, I mean, what does it sound like to you?
3: Something skinny.
2: Dude, you hassled me for dressing down on a day where you're wearing a bluey t-shirt, so I'm going to come after you today.
1: I'm guessing V stands for virtual.
2: Are you letting Alex does. Off the hook?
3: Ooh, okay.
2: What are you doing? Okay, virtual.
1: We're a team. We're all a team.
2: Thin
1: here.
2: Client, yeah. VLab access. What do you think that is?
3: Well, a client.
1: Someone who uses
3: Webster's
1: a good
3: Dictionary.
0: Oh, no.
2: All right. Take your undergrad shenanigans out of here. Okay. So there is a virtual lab, which is essentially a remote desktop that you can log into from kind of anywhere. Now, I'm not an OIT person. I'm not an Office of Information Technology person.
0: Mm-hmm.
2: And also, I don't use the vLab for my work because I'm a real desktop kind of boy. I am a 1992 throwback. But there are ways to get to a library-provided workstation, no matter what you're using,
0: mm-hmm.
2: as long as it's got, you know, the computing power to get you there.
0: Mm-hmm.
2: And a thin client is... a little teeny. It's a Mac Mini, but even smaller. It's like it's almost no computing power that just allows you to get to a much bigger computing power
0: mm-hmm.
2: elsewhere.
0: Mm-hmm.
2: That's the vLab. So when I pulled from our library service inventory, computing in the library as a service for us to talk about, I said, oh, what are the locations? And we found all these colors. It's funny until you actually... read all the color zones
0: mm-hmm.
2: all at once, do you start thinking, why is this even, it's not even the rainbow. You know, there's one in the Clough lab.
3: There's definitely one color missing, I'm now noticing.
2: Oh, it's still missing, even if you go mm-hmm, to Clough, because mm-hmm. the Clough mm-hmm. zone is the pink zone.
0: Mm-hmm. Mm-hmm.
2: So.
3: Roy G. Biv, guys.
0: Yeah.
2: No,
0: yeah.
2: They
0: What's
2: didn't
0: missing?
2: Do it. You know,
0: yeah.
2: Pink, mm-hmm. pea, poi G. Biv. I guess it's a sandwich
0: mm-hmm.
2: from New Orleans.
0: Mm-hmm.
2: Okay. The computing in the library is no longer what I think some of us picture, which is a computer lab with a bunch of desktops, mm-hmm. certainly internet access and all that. But it's not. It's mostly spots where people can go to do work with their device on a big monitor. And the one, let me go back to the script here, the one place, it's the green zone that is the Media Scholarship Commons
0: mm-hmm.
2: that has... 10 high-powered, like, graphics or multimedia
0: mm-hmm.
2: computers.
0: Mm-hmm.
2: That's it. Now, obviously, we've already found out the truth, but, like, how many user computers would you have imagined were in the library if you had to just kind of come
0: up? In six zones?
2: Yeah.
0: Oh, 60?
2: Right.
0: Yeah. Mm-hmm.
2: It seems like there's a bunch. You know, when's the last time you walked by the third floor Price Gilbert? Which one was that? The yellow, purple, and green zones.
0: Mm-hmm. Mm-hmm.
1: Yeah, until I did a little bit of reading for this, mm-hmm. in preparation for this episode, I did not know just how many of the computing stations were actually docking stations.
0: Mm-hmm. Yeah.
1: You just bring your own thing and plug in and go.
2: So, yeah, to be very explicit about it, it's a bring your own device service. You plug into a docking station and get a really fancy dual monitor situation, kind of like what you've got above the soundboard here, Fred.
1: Sure, yeah. Above the soundboard, I've got my, there's a laptop, there's a tower under the desk and two screens, so I can just move my cursor across and pull songs over to where I'm going to play them and get lost. And
2: and Audio Vault should definitely not be on that screen right there. It says it. Rectronet should be on that screen right there.
1: Right. Well, we're, but
3: moving on.
1: In the library, there are dual monitors at every one of these docking stations.
2: Mm-hmm. Yeah. I was struck by how ingrained for me the idea that there are computer labs in the library. Yeah, that idea is so deep in that it took me several days to like finally turn the script into something that would consider the fact that computing in the library is not a service.
3: It looks different.
2: It looks way different.
0: Yeah.
2: And that's what I've got for this first segment. We, you know, that's the thing. Like there isn't anything there.
1: There's also an aspect of, you know, our collective average age, you know, has a different expectation.
2: Can you whip that up quickly, Fred? Do you think?
1: I don't want to guess other people's ages, I personally was an undergrad starting in 1992, and I definitely have memories of walking in and like literally seeing at the library where I went to University of Tennessee, seeing hundreds of towers.
2: Yeah.
1: And a smaller room where there were some Mac towers or Mac machines as well.
2: So the second segment is where the bluff of this episode will truly come together, and we'll talk about the history of computing in the library as opposed to computing in the library at this moment.
0: This is Lost in the Stacks. We'll be back with more library talk after a music set.
3: File is set under QA76.5.P3685.

0: said.
1: That was Personal Computing by The Neutrals, and before that, Computer by The Microbes. And then starting our set, Beep Boop Computers by The Bug Club.
2: I like how you said that.
1: Beep Boop. You can tell I have a toddler. Songs about the machines we can't seem to live without.
2: This is Lost in the Stacks, and today's show is called Computing in the Library. It's another episode in our GT Library Guidebook.
3: As we said in the last segment, this is really an episode about how computing in the Georgia Tech Library has changed over the years. Charlie, are you ready for a little trip down memory lane?
2: I really did set myself up for this. Yeah.
3: Okay. 2002-ish, the first floor Crosland Computer Lab opened.
2: Let me tell you about that.
3: Okay.
2: So when I came to school in the 90s, in the blessed 90s, it was a very tan, institutional, books everywhere kind of library. And the bottom of the Price Gilbert Library was a study area. This is the study area that if you look at some old pictures, you can still see the ashtrays up to like 86.
1: Mm-hmm. Those are in the archives.
2: Those are now in the archives, yes. And the cigarette butts are often in the walls.
4: Not the actual
1: ashtrays. Not the cigarette butts. Photos of the cigarette butts, though. Yeah, the ashtrays.
2: And over the course of my college career, which ended with me working as a student assistant at the library, I saw the buildup to this moment of the big computer lab. There was a terror across the land in libraries. What are we going to do? No one cares about us. Door counts are going down. No one's checking books out. No one cares about the library. We're all irrelevant, and they're going to shoot us. What are we going to do? And Crit Stewart somehow found somebody in OIT and said, I feel like computers are pretty important. People want those. And in 2002-ish, 115, maybe 150 computer lab opened up, like kind of open air. Yeah.
4: I'm just having a hard time believing that there weren't computers for student use before the year 2002.
2: Not in the library. Okay. So there were visitor stations, which also were like catalog stations available. Mm-hmm, mm-hmm. And there was maybe 12 over by reference.
1: So like the kiosk in IKEA where I'm looking up where my thing is.
2: Exactly. Yeah. The computing labs on campus were disparate. They were kind of like someone had splattered water on campus. There were 10 computers in the architecture building. And in the bottom of the Rich building, there was a set of monochrome terminals that people used for email. And there was a next lab in this. So there was sort of this, everybody's maintaining their own. Some of these are access only for the departments that house them. Some of them are not being maintained very well. And so the push was the library will reestablish itself as the center of campus and the center of required activity, say. You know, yeah, not only do you need to study, you also need to get online or check your email, whatever we were doing back then.
3: Mm-hmm.
2: And that was when the lab was opened. It took this whole study space. They raised the floor by like a foot or so they could get the power cords underneath. And then there was this like social computer lab space. Mm-hmm. That was the beginning.
3: And it was still there. I started in 2010 and it was still there. And
2: yeah.
3: I used it one time because there were some scanners in there.
2: Yep. And the circulation desk became, or actually the old information desk became, no, I'm getting that wrong now. The desk that was there, which has been a territorial dispute for a long time,
3: mm-hmm.
2: The desk that was there was a support desk also.
3: Mm-hmm.
2: You know, not only could you go and check a book out, you could also ask, you know, where's this book in the library?
3: Can you unjam the printer?
2: Yeah. Or refill it?
3: Mm-hmm.
2: And I think a lot of people did not like that part of the job that was added.
3: Mm-hmm.
2: So 2002, a giant lab, and it did energize the library. 4 years later, we opened a second lab, and this was the East Commons, which was much more of a collaborative space, a mm-hmm. lot fewer computers. But they were designed to be like, everybody crowd around the computer and, you know, do your work. And also here's some social space, and then here's a performance and display space. And here's a printer that we were told was a tank. You could print 3 million pages before a jam. And we broke a couple of those mm-hmm. in the first couple mm-hmm. months. And also the circulation desk. And that was the big push. And that's when we started hearing a lot about the library needs to be essentially a giant computer lab with librarians to help mm-hmm. to make it more of a library to answer questions like, how do I find this information? Dear librarian, help me. Help mm-hmm. me navigate the matrix and the internet, which mm-hmm. I think is what people thought was going to happen.
3: Mm-hmm. Mm-hmm.
2: But then a funny thing happened in 2009. The next commons that opened up had no built-in computers.
3: Mm-hmm.
2: It was just a study space. That might have been money. I don't know.
1: People had laptops by then.
2: It was starting to be, yeah.
3: Yeah.
2: I should have looked up when the laptop requirement went into place.
1: Mm.
2: At Georgia Tech, but it was definitely mm-hmm. after this. 2011, Clough Commons opened, attached to the library. I think there was one, two computer labs maybe,
3: mm-hmm.
2: but it definitely did not have, you know, the computer lab like we had in 2002.
3: Mm-hmm.
2: And then when we started renovating the library in 2016, we started closing things. I don't know what those conversations were, but
3: yeah.
2: It does seem like every time they shut down a big lab, there was not the idea of, hey, where are we going to recreate it in the new library? But more like, what should we do with this?
3: But they did establish 6 color-coded zones because those conversations for Library Next were mostly about the spaces. So they did envision these computing zones.
2: What do you remember about why the colors and what the computing zones
3: I don't
2: are
3: know.
2: To be.
3: I'm just saying, like, it's yeah. obviously that's what happened. Because I remember, yeah, all the conversations were about the spaces, and yeah, they put those in and they gave them colors because obviously we would, you know, they would all have different purposes.
2: Fred pointed out that there were high performance computers.
3: There
2: in
3: were
2: one
3: yeah.
2: small section,
3: mm-hmm.
2: but those are gone.
3: Mm-hmm.
2: And I think there were more towers.
4: I'll say
2: gone now.
4: That was in 2020 when the renovation like mm-hmm. opened and the high performance computing space was there. These were really expensive, really powerful computers
2: mm-hmm. and students, sold for scrap.
4: And students came in and like either had their own laptops and were just sitting in a space where
2: yeah.
4: these
2: mm-hmm.
4: were because they needed space, mm-hmm. or they used the high performance computer to like watch YouTube videos while they
3: yeah.
4: were doing their homework
3: yeah.
4: or something
3: mm-hmm.
4: like that.
2: So in this rough quarter century that I can kind of remember things happening in the library. We went from libraries are dying, make them into computer labs. Holy cow, look, they're a computer lab. This is great. Everyone's coming. We kind of don't need those anymore. And now, oh, do you just want a big screen?
3: Mm-hmm.
2: That seems to be the nature of computing in the library. Any thoughts about that? Any responses? I basically just talked that whole segment. I don't want to be the only voice.
4: Well, we're talking about Georgia Tech Library's computing history, and you were there for pretty much all of it, so I think you're the one who needed to talk the most.
2: Fair enough, Fred. You are listening to Lost in the Stacks, and we'll hear more about computing in the library on the left side of the hour.
0: Okay, I've got it. All right. I'm Snowden Becker. I'm an archivist who's worked with everything from film and home movies to bricks and pieces of bed springs. And you're listening to Lost in the Stacks on WREK Atlanta.
2: Today's show is called Computing in the Library. It's an episode in the Georgia Tech Library Guidebook. When we examined the computing zones in the Georgia Tech Library, and it became clear that most of the computers in the library are actually in our offices or service areas, I went to my own office, and I pulled one of my old grad school textbooks off the shelf. The Changing Academic Library, Operations, Culture, Environments by John M. Budd from 2005. I wanted some hardcore academic perspective on computing as a service in academic libraries. And here's what I found. Nothing. No mention of providing computers for patrons at all. I did find careful discussion of governance, operations, electronic information, librarianship, collections, and communities, but the index to this book doesn't even have an entry for computer or computing. Something Bud did point out, however, was that the librarian and the library are a component of the rhetorical process a culture uses to understand information storage, access, and distribution. While we might think that it's obvious that maintaining a collection of books is a way to provide access to information and support knowledge creation, it wasn't always so. We did not discover the true purpose and potential of a book collection. We created it. And we are now creating the purpose and potential of electronic information. File this set under Z678.9.R68.

0: Yours Truly 2095 by ELO. ELO is a band that never sounds like what I think it sounds like whenever I hear their songs. Before that, Gamma Ray Blue by Laura Groves. Those were songs about interacting with screens and technology in environments of the past and the future.
1: This is Lost in the Stacks, and our show today is part of the Georgia Tech Library Guidebook. Today's episode is all about computing in the library.
0: But not like a guidebook episode, really, because we talked about these sites, how they're mostly not computer labs. Mm-hmm.
2: And they don't even really have a service
1: point.
2: I mean, there's not like, it's not like a service that's has like an owner and a manager and a service management plan. It's all kind of like OIT.
0: Yeah, and OIT meaning the Office of Information Technology, which is an entity at Georgia Tech that we partner with pretty carefully and closely. But I, you know, there's not a person I would say, oh, we got to go tell this library person about this problem with a docking station. Mm-hmm. I would assume that that would go to someone else. Mm-hmm. So let's try and pull together some kind of theory of computing in the library from this little bit that we talked about. Marley, I think you had an idea of something that kind of brings this back home.
2: Yeah.
0: You were talking about.
2: Well, I was thinking about one of the things that, the conversations we had during Library Next was like whether we should have any books in the library. And there were some, you know, kind of dismissive comments about like, well, we should have some sort of as window dressing, right? But I think that like when people walk into a library, one of the things they expect is books. And in the 21st century, one of the things they expect is computers. And so we want to have a place that feels like computer lab, even if we're not really providing actual computers.
0: And when you said books as window dressing, I want to support you in that because that was actually a thing that people said. Books as window dressing, books as wallpaper.
2: Books to, suggest that you're in a library,
0: a basically. Decoration, And so computers could be decoration for the new library, the digital library.
3: The thought is that the books weren't being checked out and really used. It was all electronic. And so I guess, you know, that's the extension of that, Marley. It's like the computers aren't used. We don't keep up with a tower anymore. We expect the user to come in, but we expect that they expect to have that environment. They come in and they see the monitors. Oh, it suggests a library, modern library.
1: It's giving study.
2: And I will say that but there are still active computer labs in many public libraries. And that is still a need, but not at a STEM, high-performing STEM school like Georgia Tech, where you know, everyone sort of takes care of their own as far as their computing needs.
1: Although, as Fred pointed out off-air, Gadgets does loan out laptops. So if you don't have one, it's okay. We can

0: someone is coming from, impoverishment. But the expectation is not you need someone to get you to the cloud on the internet. Mm-hmm. It's more you need the resources to use your tool as well as you can.
1: Yep.
0: How interesting that there's sort of this like pothole in the idea of talking about computers in the library when this is a thing that people talk about all the time. Libraries, we don't need them, right? Because of the internet. Aren't they just big computer labs? It's just a rec center with a computer in it, right? That's the library now.
1: Mm-hmm, mm-hmm.
0: But actually, and we can thank Bud for this, the computer itself, the device, is not an essential part of the library. Mm-hmm. It's not an essential understanding. We're talking about it as a tool for connecting to the internet or as a signal for what a library is supposed to be, but ultimately, offering computing services in the academic library is not a thing. It's not necessary.
1: No.
2: There may be a time when the only computers in the internet are in the library. The only computers in the library will be like the ones that we currently have in our RetroTech collection. I think we have more computers in our retro technology collection.
0: Museum pieces.
2: Then
1: they are functioning.
2: Which are still functioning. Even the Osborne 1 from the 1970s or early 1980s. I think we have more actual working computing machines in retro tech than we do for just someone who, a student who walks in and wants to find a machine to work on for a little while.
1: That's probably true.
0: And that seems okay these days.
2: Yeah.
0: It doesn't seem like a failure. I do wonder if trends are going to blow one way or the other, though. And, in 5 years, someone will be like, why are there not enough computers in the Georgia Tech Library?
2: There's too many discussions about how AI is disrupting this right now anyway. So that just gives me a whole other headache.
1: This is Lost in the Stacks, and today we briefly visited the green, blue, orange, yellow, purple, and gray computing zones at the library so that we could talk about computing in the library.
3: File this set under VK235.S76.

0: BYOF, Bring Your Own Funk by the Fantastic Four. And before that, we heard Sitting on the Dock of the Bay by Otis Redding. Songs about docks and bringing your own thing.
1: Today's episode of Lost in the Stacks was called Computing in the Library. And since I have been plagued by nostalgia these past few months, it haunts me, keeps me up at night, but I kind of like it. I'm just put in the mood to ask, what was your first computer? My first one was an IBM PC Junior in the late 80s. Hmm. It was a real worthless piece of computing right there, but it was my first, and I played Zork on it, so I remember it fondly. How about you, Fred?
2: The exact same machine.
1: Yeah, baby.
2: IBM PC Junior. It was about 1986.
1: Did you program in BASIC?
2: Did not do any programming. It was down in the basement. We had like a split level, and we put it in our basement level. And I could play a game called Jumpman on it, which was a lot of fun.
3: Fred, you need to play Jumpman, the song, I think. Jumpman, Jumpman, Jumpman. That's, yeah.
2: Oh, okay. Gosh. I don't, that's
3: pull it
2: a,
3: up.
2: That's a new one.
3: <Yeah. Okay. laughs> You need to find a radio editor of it, probably. Yeah.
2: Okay. Marley, how about you?
0: Our family got an Apple IIc.
1: Yeah.
0: In maybe like 1985 or so. My first computer for myself was also an Apple product. It was an early Macintosh that I bought in 1992. Alex?
3: Well, yeah, we had a family computer, but my first personal computer, I was in the eighth grade, and I had saved my money. My mom worked for IBM, so she got her employee discount, and I was able to get my very own IBM ThinkPad, just like my mom.
1: Whoa.
4: Holy cow.
3: And it was...
1: we were talking about the age difference.
3: I know,
1: us. That's the most obvious
3: And that was,
1: one.
3: We, very quickly, I got it for Christmas. Obviously, I pitched in, I saved money to get there, but we had like the, you know, phone line plugging in,
1: yeah,
3: and my mom was losing her mind with all the various cables. So we actually got a really early iteration of Wi-Fi where you had the giant card that you would plug in the side even. We were fancy. I don't know what to tell you. And I used it to play The Sims, like just nonstop Sims. Yeah.
1: I love it. Let's just roll the credits and enjoy that. Lost in the Stacks is a collaboration between WREK Atlanta and the Georgia Tech Library, written and produced by Alex McGee, Charlie Bennett, Fred Rasko, and Marley Givens.
0: Legal counsel and an exceedingly thin client plugged into a cinematically large monitor were provided by the Burris Intellectual Property Law Group in Atlanta, Georgia.
3: Special thanks to all the IT folks in the library who maintain, upgrade, and discard the computing resources in the library. And thanks, as always, to each and every one of you for listening.
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0: Next week, it's Banned Books Week. So we're going to talk about challenges, bans, and our favorite subversive texts.
2: It's time for our last song today. Alex, I did a quick look in the audio vault.
3: You didn't find it.
2: I cannot find it anywhere. But yeah,
3: I'll play it after the show.
2: Okay,
3: when we
2: I'm looking forward to that. But whether you're using the library for its computing resources, as a place to connect with technology, or just as a place to sit down and do some reading, one thing will always remain true. The patrons of a library need space to do their work. So let's close with a track written and performed by a band consisting entirely of library workers, so you know they know what they're talking about. This is Do You Have a Nice Space for Me to Work by Library Death, right here on Lost in the Stacks. Have a great weekend, everybody.
1: I cannot wait to hear this song. I've never heard these folks, and this is going to blow.

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1: 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We're going to start out with some more Plastic Man because it's becoming kind of a staple in the show. So here's Plastic Man.

That was STL with Dub's End. And in fact, it's actually the Grad U Back to Machines dub of STL's Dub's End off of the record Dub's Etched into Relief. Next up, we got Actress alongside the London Contemporary Orchestra with the aptly titled Audio Track 5.

Orchestra and the London Contemporary Orchestra with Audio Track 5. You're tuned in to a special pop-up edition of Resonance, which is one of REC's newest specialty shows, Monday nights from 11 p.m. to 12, Atlanta Radio's new home for atmospheric, dub, and minimal techno. Next up, we got some Quantech with Unusual Signals/Reversion.

You just heard Monoder with G3, and before that, Quantech with Unusual Signals / Reversion. I got one more track for you. We're going to play a little bit of Pellel 9's Dominus, but once again, this has been Resonance. You can tune in every Monday, 11 p.m. to midnight, if you liked what you heard. It's all atmospheric dub techno. Yeah. This is Pellel 9 with Dominus, and we're going to get right back to the College Radio Day specialty programming.

Good afternoon, everybody, and happy National College Radio Day. It's a super exciting day here at the station, and for this hour, we're going to be doing a brief overview of the new wave genre. Rough Trade, I just like looked it up, calls it a genre characterized by its attitude, bold, progressive, and unconventional. Throughout the 70s and early 80s, a new kind of alternative music kind of emerged. Now we associate an alternative sound with something kind of more grungy and serious, but this era presented a much more lighthearted and bright-sounding version of pop music that drew influences from the punk movement and world music to create a sound that would occasionally break into the mainstream. So we just listened to Born Under Punches, The Heat Goes On by Talking Heads, which I think is just like a really great example of, you know, kind of the way that this new sound emerged with like many varying influences. So up next, it's going to be A Complicated Game by XTC from their album Drums and Wires. So I'd like you guys to listen for like the experimental sounds that float through the song structures, listen for unexpected synthesizers, theatrical vocals, and just kind of those more like world genre influences. So here is XTC.

Good day, everyone, and welcome aboard Island Flyover. On today's flight, we will be taking you over our exclusive archipelago, full of beautiful views, scenic excursions, and so much more. During this flight, we will be playing the purest relaxing dance music through the sounds of atmospheric R&B, international pop, and lo-fi beats. Our airline flies every Saturday from 6 to 7 p.m., and on behalf of our captain and our crew, we thank you for flying with us on Island Flyover.

right before that amazing promo brought to you by the staff of WREK Atlanta, we were listening to Strange Pursuits by Devo from their album Duty Now for the Future. Right before that was Complicated Game by XTC from their album Drums and Wires. Up next, we're going to be listening to yet another personal favorite of mine, I Don't Want to Be Too Cool by Kate Fagan from the album I Don't Want to Be Too Cool Expanded Edition.

That was 52 Girls by the B-52s, where unfortunately they do not actually say the names of 52 different girls. But it's okay, because up next we've got Take Me, I'm Yours by Squeeze from their album UK Squeeze. Enjoy!

That was Me, M.E. by Gary Numan from his album, The Pleasure Principle. And up next, we're going to be listening to actually like a couple of covers this time, because I think a really great example of how the new wave genre can kind of like shift and, you know, show off these like ultra modern aesthetics like back in the 80s is to kind of like maybe shift up the tempo or like slow down the pace of like classic rock and punk anthems. So at first, we're going to be listening to I Heard It Through the Grapevine by The Slits from their album Cut. But before that, here's a reminder that you're tuned into Rec Radio. 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Also, we currently have tickets to go see Chanel Beads, Horse Vision, and Car Culture at Masquerade on Saturday, October 10th at 7 p.m. There's no age limit, so if anyone is interested, you may call our number at 404-894-2468. Once again, we have tickets to go see Chanel Beads, Horse Vision, and Car Culture at Masquerade on Saturday, October 10th at 7 p.m., and there's no age limit. Once again, our number is 404-894-2468, so you can call if you're interested. Now, here is The Slits.

That was I Can't Get No Satisfaction by Devo from their album Q, Are We Not Men? Hey, we are Devo. This was a cover of the Rolling Stones songs. And right before that, we listened to I Heard It Through the Grapevine by The Slits from their album Cut, which is a cover of the like Marvin Gaye classic. Up next, we've got You Really Got Me by Oingo Boingo from their album Only a Lad, which covers The Kinks. Enjoy!

0: That was You Really Got Me by Oingo Boingo from their album Only a Lad. Up next, we're going to be listening to Piss Factory by Patti Smith from the album Hey Joe / Piss Factor. So that'll be up next. But before that, here is a public service announcement brought to you by the staff of WREK Atlanta. It's a fact. About 800 people, including more than 200 children, are killed annually in bicycle-related crashes nationwide. And about 60% of these deaths involve a head injury. The good news, research indicates that a helmet can reduce the risk of serious brain injury by helmets reduce the risk of head injury by 66 to 88%. Use your head, use a helmet. Once again, use your head, use a helmet. And now, here is Patti Smith. Oh, shoot. Okay, you gotta tell me where the curse is.
1: And time to pay off. I get this job in a piss factory inspecting pipe. 40 hours, $36 a week, but it's a paycheck, Jack. It's so hot in here, hot like Sahara. You could faint from the heat, but these

this ain't too much neither. I was more a schoolgirl, hardworking asshole. I figured I was a speedo motorcycle, had to earn my dough, had to earn my dough. But no, you gotta relate, babe. You gotta find the rhythm within. The floor boy slides up to me and he says, hey, sister, you're just moving too fast.

That was Gloria in Excelsis Deo by Patti Smith from her album Horses. And just like kind of like to wrap up this hour a little bit, unfortunately, this is the radio, but I really do encourage all of you to kind of explore the also super curated visual aesthetics of a bunch of these acts. Those distinct personalities are just as vibrant on the screen as they are through the speaker, but I really hope that still comes across. Up next, we have somebody who I think is a great example of this, and that is The Sparks. This is BC by The Sparks from their album Propaganda.

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1: your... You're tuned in to WREK Atlanta. For my next hour, I'm going to be playing post-hardcore, emo, you know, all the usuals. Up first, I'm playing a band that originated from my hometown, Columbus, Georgia, Sore Thumb by Cast List.

That was Sore Thumb by Castlist, a local Columbus, Georgia band. They recently released their first LP. I think it's pretty good. It's online if you're so inclined to check it out. Up next, Falling on Deaf Ears by Hail the Sun.

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1: Coming up this week, we have Learn to Play Bridge, October 2nd, 3 p.m. to 6 p.m., happening right now in the Rafael Bras meeting room. 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You just heard Between Machine and Me by Rosharan. Before that, you heard Falling on Deaf Ears by Hail the Sun. Up next, we have a big favorite of mine, Cubicles by My Chemical Romance.

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There's no age limit. Our number is 404-894-2468. Again, our number is 404-894-2468. Before this, you just heard Wish Resign by Circa Survive. And before that one was I Can Tell There Was an Accident Here earlier by Seosin. Up next, we have Currents Convulsive by Pierce the Veil.

You just heard Young and Aspiring by Under Oath. Before that was This Is How the World Ends by The Requiem. Up next, my beloved My Despair by Bury Me With You.

The following is a public service announcement brought to you by the staff of Rec Atlanta. It's a fact. About 800 people, including more than 200 children, are killed annually in bicycle-related crashes nationwide, and about 60% of these deaths involved a head injury. The good news, research indicates that a helmet can reduce the risk of serious brain injury by helmets, reduce the risk of a head injury by 66 to 88%. Use your head, use a helmet. Up next, we have There's No Penguins in Alaska by Chioidos.

Hello. You are listening to WREK Radio, the college radio station of the Georgia Institute of Technology. Today is College Radio Day, so we have special programming for you all day. Coming up next is Feist's One Evening. I hope you like it.

You just heard the song One Evening by Feist off their album Let It Die. Coming up next, I have the song I'd Rather Dance With You by Kings of Convenience.

That was Kings of Conveniences, I'd Rather Dance With You, off their album Riot on an Empty Street. Coming up next is the song Golden Cage by the band The Whitest Boy Alive. And if the next voice sounds familiar, that's because the lead singer, Erland, is also the lead singer for Kings of Convenience.

That was The Whitest Boy Alive with Golden Cage. Next is Air with Cherry Blossom Girl. You might also know Air from their score for The Virgin Suicides. This is from their 2004 album, Talkie Walkie.

That was Air with Cherry Blossom Girl. Coming up next is Stereolab with the flower called Nowhere from their album Dots and Loops.

That was Stereolab with the flower called Nowhere. The next song is going to be Come On, Let's Go by Broadcast.

That was Come On, Let's Go by Broadcast. Coming up next is the song Parasol by The Sea and the Cake off their album Nassau.

You just heard Toro y Moi's Still Sound off their album Underneath the Pine. Coming up next is the song Each and Every One by Everything But the Girl off their self-titled album.

how often can you say you're able to hear Zambian psychedelic rock on Atlanta radio? Or, if you're the type of person who prefers to live their life to a calmer, quieter soundtrack, maybe you're not getting your fix of Swedish classical music. The thing is, it doesn't matter where on earth you go, everyone makes music. And here on Continental Drift, we take you on a globetrotting musical journey to see what everyone else is up to. Most weeks, we pick a country and dive into its musical history and culture, examining how certain types of music evolve over time within the country or are adopted from outside of it. 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

Oh, the pound there. Oh, Lord. Oh, Lordy. I know you've been calling.

What you just heard was the Black Keys. That song's called Thick Freakness, and you are listening to WREK Atlanta. More specifically, you are listening to the Friday Night Fish Fry. If you're curious as to what the show is, we play blues music. This is the blues show, and we're going to be playing that blues music for about 2 hours this evening, going until 8 p.m. And yeah, going to be playing blues all that entire time, except when it's me talking. Hopefully that's not that much. Me talking, that is. But yeah, like I said, got a 2 hour show. Halfway through, we're going to be doing some local stuff, playing some local blues, reading out some local shows, that sort of thing. And if you'd like to hear a blues song, if you have a blues song you'd like to hear on the blues show, blues, feel free to call those in at 404-894-2468. And yeah, if I can find the song you want to hear, you might just hear it on the radio. Once again, that number is 404-894-2468. And yeah, that's the intro, and I'm going to play some music now. Coming up next, you've got some Lil Walter on the way. First up, this is Howlin' Wolf. The song's called Spoonful.

What you just heard was T-Bone Walker. That was How Long Blues. Before that, we had Lil Walter with Last Night. And kicking off that set was Howlin' Wolf with Spoonful. Coming up next, got some Sunnyland Slim on deck. First up, though, here is Otis Band. The song's called Ain't Nobody's Business.

What you just heard was Sunny Land Slim. That was Every Time I Get to Drinking. Before that, we had Ray Charles with Ray's Blues. And starting that set off was Otis Band, Ain't Nobody's Business. Coming up right now, we've got some Kingfish Ingram on the way. But first up, here is Johnny Lang. The song is called Lie to Me.

What you just heard was Jimmy Vaughn. That was Dengue Woman Blues specifically. Before that, we had Chris Stone, Kingfish Ingram with 662. And kicking off that set was Johnny Lang, Lie to Me. Coming up right now, this is Susan Tedeschi with Voodoo Woman.

blew that thing for me. Tell me about it. I call it a harp, it's a harmonica. I like that. Make me think you's a blues man. Yeah, yeah.

What you just heard was A Little Lead in the Blues Imperials. That was Check My Baby's Oil. Before that, we had Bob Coratore and Bobby Rush with I've Got Three Problems. And kicking off that set was Susan Tedeschi with Voodoo Woman. It is just about 7 p.m. here at WREK Atlanta. You are listening to the Friday Night Fish Fry, and we're about halfway through our show, and that means it's time for the local Atlanta Blues lineup, where I tell you about all of the shows and whatnot happening in and around the Atlanta area as pertains to the blues this weekend. So without further ado, let's get started, and we're going to get started with tonight, Friday, October 2nd. So let's start with Music on the Patio at Mad Life Patio in Woodstock. That'll be going until 11 p.m. on Fridays. Brandon Reeves Trio will be at Fat Matt's in Atlanta at 7 p.m. Cash's Juke Joint at Tunes by the Tracks is at Outrun Brewing Company, Stone Mountain Village at 7 p.m. The Sweet and Salty Blues Band will be at Maxwell Cigar Bar in Woodstock. That'll be at 8 p.m. The Let It Rip Band will be at the Atrium in Stone Mountain. That'll be at 8 p.m. as well. Highway 54 will be at the Old Courthouse Tavern in Fayetteville at 8:30 p.m. Davis and the Love will be at Barrel House South in Savannah at 9 p.m. Skylar Softly will be at Blind Willie's in Atlanta. That'll be at 9 p.m. Reinstate Pluto is at Napoleon's Indicator at 9 p.m. And Natalie Rose will be at Northside Tavern in Atlanta at 10 p.m. That'll do it for Friday. Moving on to Saturday, October 3rd. Music on the Patio, once again, at Mad Life Patio in Woodstock, 11 a.m. to 11 p.m. On Saturdays. Roger Hurricane Wilson will be at Mad Life Patio at 11 a.m. as well. Let's see. Highway 54 is at the Unity Fest at the Avenue in Peachtree City. That'll be at 4 p.m. The Lynn Couch Benefit is at the Gardens at Kennesaw Mountain Hunt House and the Hunt House in Marietta. That'll be at 4 p.m. Funk Cake will be at Oktoberfest at Fire Making Brewing in Griffin, Georgia at 5 p.m. The XLs with Bill Sheffield is at the Haunt House Marietta for the Lynn Couch Benefit. That'll be at 6 p.m. Skylar Softly is at the Unity Fest at the Avenue in Peachtree City at 6 p.m. Blue Velvet Atlanta will be at the Haunt House in Marietta as well for the Lynn Couch Benefit at 7 p.m. Dazed and Dentured, there we go, is at the Moonshadow Tavern in Tucker. That'll be at 7 p.m. Larkin Poe opens for Darius Rucker at the Village Green Park in Smyrna. That's at 7 p.m. Albert White Band is at the Hunt House in Marietta as well for the Lynn Couch Benefit at 8 p.m. The Hip Shakers are at Napoleon's in Decatur at 8:30 p.m. The Casanovas will be at Blind Willie's in Atlanta at 9 p.m. Restless Natives with Andy Johnson are at Nowhere Bar in Athens. That'll be at 9 p.m. as well. And finally, Cody Matlock will be at the Northside Tavern in Atlanta at 10 p.m. And I'll do it for Saturday. Finally, we move on to Sunday, October 4th. Music on the Patio, once again, at Mad Life Patio in Woodstock. That'll be at 11 a.m. to 8 p.m. on Sundays. The Emma LaProd Band is at Mad Life as well. We'll be at 2 p.m. Kathy Holmes with the Mosier Brothers is at Candler Park Fall Fest in Atlanta. That'll be at 4:30 p.m. Blue Velvet Atlanta will be at Candler Park Fall Fest as well. That will be at 6 p.m. for their show. The Thunderbolt Grease Slappers will be at Blind Willie's in Atlanta. That'll be at 6:30 p.m. The Bad Ash All-Stars and the Motown vs. Stax Jam will be at the Moonshadow Tavern in Tucker at 7 p.m. And finally, Uncle Sugar will be at the Northside Tavern in Atlanta at 9 p.m. And that'll do it for your local Atlanta Blues lineup for this weekend. Now it's time for some local stuff. Coming up, we've got some Fatback Deluxe and Sean Costello coming up. But first, here is Delta Boone. The song's called Blind Spot.

What you just heard was Fatback Deluxe. That was Rat Now. Before that, we had Sean Costello with Motorhead Baby, and kicking off that set was Delta Moon with Blind Spot. Coming up next, we've got some Larry Griffith and Venus Kings on deck. First up, though, will be Bill Sheffield. This is Back in My Baby's Arms.

What you just heard was Larry Griffith, that was Keep Riding. Before that, we had the Venus Kings with War on the Kings. And kicking off that set of local music was Bill Sheffield with Back in My Baby's Arms. And that's it for the local stuff this evening, but we've still got a little bit more time, so we're going to play some more blues music until it's time to go, until the show is over. But the show is still happening, so we're going to play blues music. So coming up next, got some B.B. King on the way. First up, though, here is Otis Rush with You're Killing My Love.

What you just heard was Big Mama Thornton. That was a Sweet Little Angel. Before that, we had B.B. King with Chains and Things, and Otis Rush kicked that off with You're Killing My Love. Coming up right now, this is the Reverend Gary Davis with Death Don't Have No Mercy.

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Well, my mama, she don't allow me to fool around all night long. Now, I may look like I'm crazy,

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Hold on to know.

What you just heard was the Paul Butterfield Blues Band. There we go. And that was Walkin' Blues. And we're almost out of time here on the Friday Night Fish Fry. We got one more song to play. But after that, we're done. And it's time for Stonehenge. But as usual, just want to say thank you all very much for listening. Hope you enjoyed the show. Hope you have a good rest of your weekend. And we're going to leave you with some Muddy Waters. So this is Honeybee. Enjoy and have a good one.